80s at 8 on the night shift. We have Janet Jackson, The Kinks, Duran Duran, and more. Quiet Riot coming up. And if you think of another song, chat inside our app. And while you're there, you can also win some shopping money because back to school season is here. 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

0: 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We're much older and wiser now, right? We've got things figured out.
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0: Speaking of Clueless, Cher Horowitz is back. Alicia Silverstone will reprise her role as Cher Horowitz from the 1995 movie. It's becoming a series at Paramount Plus, and she's all grown up now, and she has everything figured out. She's mastered motherhood, and then her daughter gets back into school, and she realizes, well, she's still clueless, and so that's going to be happening. Maybe we can relate to having kids in high school, but Cheryl, Alicia Silverstone will be Cher Horowitz in that 1995 cult classic, now a series, and that's coming to Paramount Plus in 2027. We do have to wait a little bit, but that's on the way. 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
3: Hi, Martha.
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2: Blurp?
3: Yeah, Blurp. He's our new intergalactic exchange intern.
2: Inter what?
3: Yeah, he's really good at filing.
2: 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He has 7 arms.
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2: 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Hey, Blurp, high five.
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2: 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How about another high five?
4: Ow! Not again! Put me down!

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2: Morning, Howard.
3: Hi, Martha.
2: Who is that?
3: Oh, yeah, that's Blurp.
2: Blurp?
3: Yeah, Blurp. He's our new intergalactic exchange intern.
2: Inter what?
3: Yeah, he's really good at filing.
2: He should be. He has 7 arms.
4: Johnson, I need that. What is that?
3: That's Blurp, sir.
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3: He's really a great intern, sir.
2: 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Hey, Blurp, high five.
4: 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Too many arms!
2: Oh, he's so cute.
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4: 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Not again! Put me down!

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2: And now your weather update for the Berkshires. Partly cloudy skies tonight, lows around 59. Partly sunny tomorrow, highs near 77. Mostly cloudy tomorrow night, slight chance of a rain shower, lows around 64. Partly sunny skies on Thursday, showers and possibly a thunderstorm, highs near 80. Mostly cloudy skies and showers and thunderstorms possible Thursday night, lows around 66. Partly sunny skies on Friday, showers and likely a thunderstorm, highs near 81. And mostly cloudy skies Friday night with showers and thunderstorms possible, lows around 64. That's your weather update for the Berkshires.
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And I was thinking about popular diets in the 80s. 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

Is there a worst state fair food? I don't think so. I like it all. Anything is good on a stick. Minnesota number one, then Wisconsin, Iowa, New York, and Indiana. Alaska's top 10, too. I've never had Alaska state fair food, but now we want to go. State fair season.

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1: And now your weather update for the Berkshires. Partly cloudy skies tonight, lows around 59. Partly sunny tomorrow, highs near 77. Mostly cloudy tomorrow night, slight chance of a rain shower, lows around 64. Partly sunny skies on Thursday, showers and possibly a thunderstorm, highs near 80. Mostly cloudy skies and showers and thunderstorms possible Thursday night, lows around 66. Partly sunny skies on Friday, showers and likely a thunderstorm, highs near 81. And mostly cloudy skies Friday night with showers and thunderstorms possible, lows around 64. That's your weather update for the Berkshires.
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0: 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Ooh, I gotta have faith. 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

night shift. I'm Jen Austin. I spend a little time every day looking for headlines that justify my habits. 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Coming up at 10:10.

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1: 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Let's show our first responders just how much they mean to us.

Okay, it needs to be said, Britney Spears is not a clone. In fact, her son, Jaden James, cleared up that rumor recently. Britney is not a clone, which we knew already, right? Because we are Gen X and we don't hang on the internet's every word.

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0: Yeah, yes it is.
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0: Well, baby, I went down and got it for you.

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not the biggest football fan, I bet you like the football parties, right? And just go to a sports bar, play some darts. The atmosphere is good. It's coming. And the first NFL preseason game will happen Thursday. Who's playing? I'm not real sure. I think it's the Cardinals and Panthers. That is not the most important detail, right? The point is football season and the opportunity to have nachos. We'll be back as of Thursday. Eric Carmen on the night shift.

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did this entire day pass, and I didn't realize it was National Chocolate Chip Cookie Day. There's still time, right? Midnight snack. Here we go. National Chocolate Chip Cookie Day, August 4th.

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Unbelievable. The day is almost over, and we have not had an update on the cyclospora infections in 45 states now. And 423 people have been hospitalized, no deaths, and hopefully you're okay. People are trying to have this problem on purpose to lose weight. Maybe not the best idea.

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0: Around 64. Partly sunny skies on Thursday. Showers and possibly a thunderstorm. Highs near 80. Mostly cloudy skies and showers and thunderstorms possible Thursday night. Lows around 66. Partly sunny skies on Friday. Showers and likely a thunderstorm. Highs near 81. And mostly cloudy skies Friday night with showers and thunderstorms possible. Lows around 64. That's your weather update for the Berkshires.
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The Berkshire's greatest hits of the 80s, 90s, and more. Strumming.

And on Night Shift Nostalgia, we have the good news that Cher Horowitz is coming back. Alicia Silverstone as a clueless mom now. Her daughter's in high school, and she's going to have motherhood mastered until she realizes she doesn't because her child's in high school. So we love Alicia Silverstone. That's coming to, I think, Paramount Plus in 2027. We do have to wait. Alicia Silverstone was in 3 Aerosmith videos.

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1: Here's the latest from the Berkshire News Network. Two people were taken to the hospital with non-life-threatening injuries after multiple shots were fired near the intersection of Anoda and Walnut Streets last night, Pittsfield police said. The Berkshire Eagle reports officers responded around 9:15 p.m. after a shot spotter activation near the intersection. About 25 rounds were fired, according to a spokesperson with the Pittsfield Police Detective Bureau, who was at the scene and declined to provide their name. A woman who lives on Anoda Street said she thought fireworks were going off when the gunfire began. Police remained in the area for hours, canvassing for evidence and searching for suspects. The investigation is ongoing. North Adams officials say that reports of discolored water early this week should be resolved, though some neighborhoods may have experienced lingering problems overnight while the water department was finishing the job. According to the Berkshire Eagle on Sunday, North Adams posted on Facebook that the water department was working to address multiple reports of discolored water. In an email yesterday, Mayor Jennifer Maxey said that an imbalance in the system at the water filtration plant led to the dirty water. To flush the systems, the water department opened some hydrants, which she said also added to the problem at first. As of yesterday, all readings at the plant were back to normal, she said, and everything should be good with the system. But the flushing was to continue overnight in the Mohawk Forest and Autumn Heights areas, which Maxey said could have prompted another round of dirty water. And according to data provided by the State Department of Elementary and Secondary Education, the Lenox Public Schools brought in 314 choice students and over $1,800,000 in choice revenue in the 2025-26 school year. By raw numbers, more than any other brick-and-mortar school district in the state. The Berkshire Eagle reports that dollar amount is also more than the over $1.5 million the town is expecting in state Chapter 70 education funds in the coming fiscal year. That's the latest from the Berkshire News Network.
2: ABC News, I'm Sherry Preston. A very close race in the Democratic primary for an open Senate seat in Michigan. Neither moderate Democrat Haley Stevens or more progressive Democrat Abdul Al-Sayed are claiming victory in the very tight contest as of now. Former so-called squad member progressive Democrat Cori Bush losing her Missouri race in the St. Louis area to incumbent Congressman Wesley Bell in one of those newly drawn congressional districts. A potential security threat for President Trump, a man arrested at a Trump golf course in advance of his visit to Los Angeles last night.
3: Officials say plain-clothed agents reported a suspicious man at Trump National Golf Club in Rancho Palos Verdes Sunday. They say he was spotted walking the property, taking photos and videos, and appearing to monitor security preparations 2 days before the president's planned visit.
2: ABC's Sophie Flay. The president says a deal on the Strait of Hormuz could come as early as today as Iran and Oman inch toward an agreement to reopen the crucial waterway. This is ABC News.
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1: Forecast calling for another nice day, partly sunny, 81 for a high. Tonight, mostly cloudy, 64, the overnight low. Tomorrow, scattered showers, thunderstorms, and some early morning patchy fog. Otherwise, partly sunny and a high near 84. Currently, we're at 56 degrees in North Adams and Pittsfield. It is your Wednesday morning wake-up and the Berkshire's greatest hits of the 80s, 90s, and more. Kim Carnes and Betty Davis Eyes on Whoopi FM.

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The Berkshire's greatest hits of the 80s, 90s, and more.

been doctors, Little Miss can't be wrong. Morning wake up in the Berkshire's greatest hits of the 80s, 90s, and more. Whoopi FM, it is the 5th of August. As we look back on this day in history, 1858, the first transatlantic telegraph cable was completed. 1861, Abraham Lincoln imposes the first federal income tax. 1864, the Union scores a victory at the Battle of Mobile Bay in Mobile, Alabama. 1914, big day, the first electric traffic signal was installed. In 1924, Little Orphan Annie comic strip is first published in the New York Daily News. 1926, on this date, Harry Houdini escapes his underwater coffin after 91 minutes. 1944, hundreds of Jews are freed from forced labor in Warsaw. 1948, Vicky Draves and Sammy Lee become the first Asian American Olympic gold medalists. 1949, a devastating earthquake strikes Ecuador, killing more than 5,000. In 1951, Canadian daredevil Red Hill Jr., 38 years old, attempts to go over Niagara Falls in a barrel made of 13 rubber inner tubes, canvas webbing, and fish netting that he calls The Thing. His body was recovered the next morning. 1957, American Bandstand goes national. 1962, Marilyn Monroe is found dead. 1963, the nuclear test ban treaty is signed. 1965, the TV news shows Marines burning a village in Vietnam. 1981, Ronald Reagan fires over 11,000 air traffic controllers. 1983, on this date, Risky Business debuts, launches Tom Cruise to stardom. And

0: 1998, a mother, Marie No, 70 years old, is charged with smothering her 8 children. And that's This Day in History. Planning your summer vacation? 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

0: En Vogue, My Lovin', Never Gonna Get It. Morning Wake Up, Berkshire's Greatest Hits of the 80s, 90s, and more. Whoopi FM coming up later this morning, 8 o'clock hour. The founder and artistic director of the Adams Theater, Ina Moore, going to be joining us. Always good to see her. Chat about what's going on upcoming with the Adams Theater or what's happened recently at the Adams Theater. So looking forward to that chat. We're going to move our 820 Misty Moonlight movie trivia contest to approximately 7:50. Our final break next hour will give you a chance to win that $15 gift card to your breakfast fix since 96. The one, the only Misty Moonlight Diner, 565 Dalton Avenue, Pittsfield. So again, because we have a special guest, we'll do that contest. Final break next hour, maybe not exact, but approximately 7:50. And brush up on that movie trivia for your chance to win on Whoopi FM. You know those nights, you're heading home, everyone's hungry, but no one can agree on what to eat. 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
1: Here's the latest from the Berkshire News Network. Two people were taken to the hospital with non-life-threatening injuries after multiple shots were fired near the intersection of Anoda and Walnut Streets last night, Pittsfield police said. The Berkshire Eagle reports officers responded around 9:15 p.m. after a shot spotter activation near the intersection. About 25 rounds were fired, according to a spokesperson with the Pittsfield Police Detective Bureau, who was at the scene and declined to provide their name. A woman who lives on Anoda Street said she thought fireworks were going off when the gunfire began. Police remained in the area for hours, canvassing for evidence and searching for suspects. The investigation is ongoing. North Adams officials say that reports of discolored water early this week should be resolved, though some neighborhoods may have experienced lingering problems overnight while the water department was finishing the job. According to the Berkshire Eagle, on Sunday, North Adams posted on Facebook that the water department was working to address multiple reports of discolored water. In an email yesterday, Mayor Jennifer Maxey said that an imbalance in the system at the water filtration plant led to the dirty water. To flush the systems, the water department opened some hydrants, which she said also added to the problem at first. As of yesterday, all readings at the plant were back to normal, she said, and everything should be good with the system. But the flushing was to continue overnight in the Mohawk Forest and Autumn Heights areas, which Maxey said could have prompted another round of dirty water. And according to data provided by the State Department of Elementary and Secondary Education, the Lenox Public Schools brought in 314 choice students and over $1,800,000 in choice revenue in the 2025-26 school year. By raw numbers, more than any other brick-and-mortar school district.

0: in the state.
1: The Berkshire Eagle reports that dollar amount is also more than the over $1.5 million the town is expecting in state Chapter 70 education funds in the coming fiscal year.
2: That's the latest from the Berkshire News Network.
3: ABC News, I'm Sherry Preston. A very close race in the Democratic primary for an open Senate seat in Michigan. Neither moderate Democrat Haley Stevens or more progressive Democrat Abdul Al-Sayed are claiming victory in the very tight contest as of now. Former so-called squad member progressive Democrat Cori Bush losing her Missouri race in the St. Louis area to incumbent Congressman Wesley Bell in one of those newly drawn congressional districts. A potential security threat for President Trump, a man arrested at a Trump golf course in advance of his visit to Los Angeles last night.
4: Officials say plain-clothed agents reported a suspicious man at Trump National Golf Club in Rancho Palos Verdes Sunday. They say he was spotted walking the property, taking photos and videos, and appearing to monitor security preparations 2 days before the president's planned visit.
3: ABC's Sophie Flay. The president says a deal on the Strait of Hormuz could come as early as today as Iran and Oman inch toward an agreement to reopen the crucial waterway. This is ABC News.
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0: Sports, regional baseball action. Red Sox annihilated the White Sox 14-2, the final. Yankees beat the Cardinals, shut them out 2-0. Mets over the Guardians 6-2. Phillies blanketed the Nationals 5-0. And the Brewers topped the Pirates, the final there 4-2.
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0: Forecast calling for another nice day, partly sunny, 81. Tonight, mostly cloudy, 64, a little stuffy. The overnight low tomorrow, scattered showers, thunderstorms, mainly afternoon. Some morning patchy fog, otherwise partly sunny, and a high 84 for tomorrow. We're at 57 degrees, North Adams and Pittsfield. 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And Michael Jackson, Whoopi FM.

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0: Wind and Fire, your morning wake up, Berkshire's greatest hits of the 80s, 90s, and more. Well, PFM, I'm going to mention this even though it's a ways out, but the Clarksburg Historical Commission is sponsoring its fourth annual townwide tag sale, 10 a.m. to 3 p.m. This is Saturday, September 5th, right at Town Hall, 111 River Road. Clarksburg residents may reserve space behind Town Hall for just $10 per table, or list a tag sale on the event map for $10. Maps will be available beginning at 9 a.m. at Town Hall. The deadline to reserve space or be included on the map is Thursday, September 3rd. So just a couple days before. Anyway, like I said, it's a ways out there. But if you want to register, if you don't want to wait, call Gene at 413-663-3630. 663-3630. The Historical Commission also is accepting donations of items for its sale table, excluding clothing and magazines. Donations of Clarksburg-related historical items are especially welcome. So if you want to donate or you want someone to pick it up for you, call Joe at 413-663-8710. 663-8710.
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0: Great White, Once Bitten, Twice Shy, for your Wednesday morning wake-up and the Berkshire's greatest hits of the 80s, 90s, and more, Whoopee FM. The GE Pensioners Club is holding its annual picnic, 10:30 a.m., Monday, August 31st. This is at the Skyline at the A, 303 Crane Avenue. The annual picnic will be held indoors, and it will include cash drawings, prizes, and bingo. 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If it's happening in the Berkshires, you'll hear about it on Whoopee FM.
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3: Here's the latest from the Berkshire News Network. Two people were taken to the hospital with non-life-threatening injuries after multiple shots were fired near the intersection of Anoda and Walnut Streets last night, Pittsfield police said. The Berkshire Eagle reports officers responded around 9:15 p.m. after a shot spotter activation near the intersection. About 25 rounds were fired, according to a spokesperson with the Pittsfield Police Detective Bureau, who was at the scene and declined to provide their name. A woman who lives on Anoda Street said she thought fireworks were going off when the gunfire began. Police remained in the area for hours, canvassing for evidence and searching for suspects. The investigation is ongoing. North Adams officials say that reports of discolored water early this week should be resolved, though some neighborhoods may have experienced lingering problems overnight while the water department was finishing the job. According to the Berkshire Eagle, on Sunday, North Adams posted on Facebook that the water department was working to address multiple reports of discolored water. In an email yesterday, Mayor Jennifer Maxey said that an imbalance in the system at the water filtration plant led to the dirty water. To flush the systems, the water department opened some hydrants, which she said also added to the problem at first. As of yesterday, all readings at the plant were back to normal, she said, and everything should be good with the system. But the flushing was to continue overnight in the Mohawk Forest and Autumn Heights areas, which Maxey said could have prompted another round of dirty water. And according to data provided by the State Department of Elementary and Secondary Education, the Lenox Public Schools brought in 314 choice students and over $1,800,000 in choice revenue in the 2025-26 school year. By raw numbers, more than any other brick-and-mortar school district in the state. The Berkshire Eagle reports that dollar amount is also more than the over $1.5 million the town is expecting in state Chapter 70 education funds in the coming fiscal year. That's the latest from the Berkshire News Network.
4: ABC News, I'm Sherry Preston. With 95% of the vote count at the Democratic Senate primary in Michigan is still a very tight one right now. Just about 1% separating Dr. Abdul El-Sayed and Congresswoman Haley Stevens.
5: We got to wake up and be ready to go, because if we are going to win this thing, which we are, we are going to have to get ready and show Mike Rogers what a little stick it to him looks like.
4: The winner will take on Republican Congressman Mike Rogers in the general election. President Trump says a deal to reopen the Strait of Hormuz could be in place as soon as today. Police in Los Angeles arresting an allegedly armed man spotted near President Trump's golf course in California. And more worries about AI going rogue. Britain's AI Security Institute now says during testing of models from both Anthropic and OpenAI, they engaged in what was described as potentially harmful activity directed at real people and organizations. This is ABC News.
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84 degrees. We are at 58 in North Adams and Pittsfield. Your morning wake up, 7:04. Berkshire's greatest hits of the 80s, 90s, and more continues with Journey, Whoopi FM.

0: Eddie Grant with Electric Avenue for your Wednesday morning wake up. Berkshire's greatest hits of the 80s, 90s, and more. Whoopie FM. If you haven't heard about this, I don't know where you've been, but don't miss out. UCP of Western Mass has launched the Winner's Choice Luxury Escape Raffle. And they're not kidding around with luxury escapes. This is offering participants the chance to win one of three travel packages valued at up to nearly $5,000. And the reason why you shouldn't wait, because only 500 tickets will be sold total at $65 each. Okay, and three winners will be drawn, so all of the travel packages will be selected, but the first gets to select from a Broadway getaway for two, an eight-night Hawaii vacation for two, or a Banff family adventure for four. So pretty much all bases covered. The second winner will obviously choose from the remaining packages. The third winner will receive the final prize, but tickets are available at all UCP locations, as well as the Heritage, one of our favorite spots in Lenox. The drawing is going to take place at UCP's annual meeting on September 22nd, 9 a.m. at the Country Club of Pittsfield. For more info or to purchase raffle tickets, visit ucpwma.org, or you can contact Elizabeth Filkins, 413-442-1562, extension 103. 442-1562, extension 103. Again, only 500 tickets will be sold at $65 each. Do not miss out. If it's happening in the Berkshires, you'll hear about it. I'm Whoopie F.
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0: with. We'll find out what's upcoming with the Adams Theater. So we're going to move our 820 Misty Moonlight Movie Trivia Contest to later this hour. Final break right around 7:50. Final break. Yep. Going to be one of those days. So if you want a shot at winning a meal on us at the Misty Moonlight Diner, your breakfast fix since 96, make sure you're listening later this hour again, approximately 7:50, and brush up on that movie trivia knowledge for your chance to win on Whoopi.
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Your morning wake up in the Berkshire's greatest hits of the 80s, 90s, and more. Whoopi FM. In case you missed it last hour, I'll mention it again. Next hour, we're going to be joined by Ina Moore, the founder and artistic director of the Adams Theater. She's always great to check.

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1: And Peter West from Bishop West Real Estate.
0: Peter, it's starting to get really hot out here.
1: You got that right, Corey. You know what this weather makes me think about.
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0: No, hear me out. 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
1: Here's the latest from the Berkshire News Network. Two people were taken to the hospital with non-life-threatening injuries after multiple shots were fired near the intersection of Enoda and Walnut Streets last night, Pittsfield police said. The Berkshire Eagle reports officers responded around 9:15 p.m. after a shot spotter activation near the intersection. About 25 rounds were fired, according to a spokesperson with the Pittsfield Police Detective Bureau, who was at the scene and declined to provide their name. A woman who lives on Enoda Street said she thought fireworks were going off when the gunfire began. Police remained in the area for hours, canvassing for evidence and searching for suspects. The investigation is ongoing. North Adams officials say that report

0: Of discolored water early this week should be resolved, though some neighborhoods may have experienced lingering problems overnight while the water department was finishing the job. According to the Berkshire Eagle on Sunday, North Adams posted on Facebook that the water department was working to address multiple reports of discolored water. In an email yesterday, Mayor Jennifer Maxey said that an imbalance in the system at the water filtration plant led to the dirty water. To flush the systems, the water department opened some hydrants, which she said also added to the problem at first. As of yesterday, all readings at the plant were back to normal, she said, and everything should be good with the system. But the flushing was to continue overnight in the Mohawk Forest and Autumn Heights areas, which Maxey said could have prompted another round of dirty water. And according to data provided by the State Department of Elementary and Secondary Education, the Lenox Public Schools brought in 314 choice students and over $1,800,000 in choice revenue in the 2025-26 school year. By raw numbers, more than any other brick-and-mortar school district in the state. The Berkshire Eagle reports that dollar amount is also more than the over $1.5 million the town is expecting in state Chapter 70 education funds in the coming fiscal year. That's the latest from the Berkshire News Network.
1: ABC News, I'm Sherry Preston. With 95% of the vote count at the Democratic Senate primary in Michigan is still a very tight one right now. Just about 1% separating Dr. Abdul El-Sayed and Congresswoman Haley Stevens.
2: We got to wake up and be ready to go, because if we are going to win this thing, which we are, we are going to have to get ready and show Mike Rogers what a little stick it to him looks like.
1: The winner will take on Republican Congressman Mike Rogers in the general election. President Trump says a deal to reopen the Strait of Hormuz could be in place as soon as today. Police in Los Angeles arresting an allegedly armed man spotted near President Trump's golf course in California. And more worries about AI going rogue. Britain's AI Security Institute now says during testing of models from both Anthropic and OpenAI, they engaged in what was described as potentially harmful activity directed at real people and organizations. This is ABC News.
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2: Forecast calling for a nice day, partly sunny, 81. Tonight, mostly cloudy, 64 the low. And tomorrow could see scattered showers and thunderstorms in the afternoon and some early morning patchy fog. Otherwise, partly sunny. Tomorrow's high, 84 right now, 60 degrees. 60 degrees right now, North Adams and Pittsfield. Your morning wake up, 7:33. 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

0: Rockwell with help from MJ on the chorus. 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
0: 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On August 5th, former NBA player turned college basketball coach Patrick Ewing, one of the greatest centers of all time during his career with the New York Knicks. He's 64 today. Lolo Jones, hurdler and bobsledder, who achieved the rare athletic feat of appearing in both the summer and winter Olympic Games. She's 44. Filmmaker James Gunn, Slither, Super, Guardians of the Galaxy trilogy, The Suicide Squad, Superman from last year. He's 60. Actor Jesse Williams from Grey's Anatomy, The Cabin in the Woods, The Butler, 45 years old. One of my favorites, Mark Strong, always plays interesting villains. Sunshine, Sherlock Holmes, Kick-Ass, Zero Dark Thirty, Cruella. Also the Kingsman movies and the Shazam movies. He's 63. Rock guitarist Pat Smear from The Germs. Foo Fighters, he was the touring guitarist for Nirvana. He's 67 today. And man, does this make me feel old. Actress Maureen McCormick. Marsha Brady on The Brady Bunch. 70 years old today. No longer with us. Astronaut and the first person to walk on the moon, Neil Armstrong, passed away 2012 at 82. And

0: rocker Rick Derringer. Rock and Roll Hoochie Coo. Of course, he was with the McCoys. And they had several hits, including Hang On Sloopy. The band Derringer. He was with the Edgar Winter Group and Edgar Winter's White Trash for a while. He passed away just last year, 77. Rick Derringer would have celebrated today as well. Happy birthday, one and all. Birthdays brought to you, as they are every weekday morning, by the Animal Inn of the Berkshires. It's time for a play day at the best place to stay, the Animal Inn, Hubbard Avenue, Pittsfield, voted best of the Berkshires.
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0: 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Your morning wake up, Berkshire's greatest hits of the 80s, 90s, and more. Whoopi FM. Coming up, Ina Moore, founder, artistic director, Adams Theater. Lucky to have her join us this morning. So we're going to do our contest now, your Misty Moonlight movie trivia contest. Give you a chance to win a meal on us, that $15 gift card to the Misty Moonlight Diner, 565 Dalton Avenue, Pittsfield. And I know I don't say it enough, but 30-day rule applies. So if you have won recently, please give somebody else a chance. Kind of, a fun question this morning. In all, Clint Eastwood made 5 Dirty Harry movies. In other words, 5 movies where he played the role of Dirty Harry. The first, of course, was Dirty Harry. I want the second. What was the name of the second Clint Eastwood movie where he played Dirty Harry? The title of the second movie, you know, chronologically, the second of the 5 Dirty Harry movies. What was the title? 458-1001. If you think you know it, reach out, give me a call. Good luck. 458-1001.
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1: We're back with your Misty Moonlight Movie Trivia Contest. No winner this morning. Some good guesses. As a matter of fact, a couple of people guessed The Enforcer. Great Dirty Harry movie, but that was number three. We were looking for the name of the second Dirty Harry movie. One of my favorites because it had a great cast. People that weren't necessarily stars at the time, but then got to be more famous. Magnum Force from 1973. That was the second Dirty Harry movie. Hal Holbrook, who obviously was famous at the time in that, but Starsky and Hutch's David Soul was in that. Tim Matheson, who later went on to, of course, Animal House, Fletch. Robert Urich, for he got famous for Vegas, Spencer. But just, yeah, great cast. Magnum Force, the answer we were looking for. Nobody got it this morning. Again, a couple of good tries, but nobody nailed it. So we will try again tomorrow. Give away a $15 gift card to your breakfast fix since 96, the Misty Moonlight Diner, tomorrow morning. Your next chance to win on Whoopi FM. Coming up top of the hour, latest news, and our special guest, Ina Moore of the Adams Theater. 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

0: the latest from the Berkshire News Network.
1: Two people were taken to the hospital with non-life-threatening injuries after multiple shots were fired near the intersection of Anoda and Walnut Streets last night, Pittsfield police said. The Berkshire Eagle reports officers responded around 9:15 p.m. after a shot spotter activation near the intersection. About 25 rounds were fired, according to a spokesperson with the Pittsfield Police Detective Bureau, who was at the scene and declined to provide their name. A woman who lives on Anoda Street said she thought fireworks were going off when the gunfire began. Police remained in the area for hours, canvassing for evidence and searching for suspects. The investigation is ongoing. North Adams officials say that reports of discolored water early this week should be resolved, though some neighborhoods may have experienced lingering problems overnight while the water department was finishing the job. According to the Berkshire Eagle, on Sunday, North Adams posted on Facebook that the water department was working to address multiple reports of discolored water. In an email yesterday, Mayor Jennifer Maxey said that an imbalance in the system at the water filtration plant led to the dirty water. To flush the systems, the water department opened some hydrants, which she said also added to the problem at first. As of yesterday, all readings at the plant were back to normal, she said, and everything should be good with the system. But the flushing was to continue overnight in the Mohawk Forest and Autumn Heights areas, which Maxey said could have prompted another round of dirty water. And according to data provided by the State Department of Elementary and Secondary Education, the Lenox Public Schools brought in 314 choice students and over $1,800,000 in choice revenue in the 2025-26 school year. By raw numbers, more than any other brick-and-mortar school district in the state. The Berkshire Eagle reports that dollar amount is also more than the over $1.5 million the town is expecting in state Chapter 70 education funds in the coming fiscal year.
0: That's the latest from the Berkshire News Network.
2: ABC News, I'm Sherry Preston. Still so tight in Michigan, the Democratic Senate primary race, Congresswoman Haley Stevens and progressive Dr. Abdul El-Sayed separated by just about 1% right now. In Ohio, Congressman Max Miller is waving off calls for him to step down amid allegations he abused his ex-wife, the daughter of Ohio Senator Bertie Moreno. Here's ABC's Rachel Scott.
3: House Republican leaders have remained silent on all of this. President Trump has publicly called Congressman Miller a good person, but sources tell me that the president did speak with Miller by phone and expressed concerns over whether he can win re-election.
2: Under arrest in Southern California, a man accused of carrying a gun and taking pictures and videos of the Trump golf course in Los Angeles County. The president says a deal on reopening the Strait of Hormuz could be announced as soon as today or tomorrow. Oil prices bouncing back up again this morning. Brent crude, the worldwide standard, now trading at a little over $80 a barrel. This is ABC News.
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1: Taking a look at sports regional action for Major League Baseball yesterday. Red Sox clobbered the White Sox 14-2, the final. Yankees shut out the Cardinals 2-0. Mets beat the Guardians 6-2. Phillies blanketed the Nationals 5-0. And it was the Brewers over the Pirates 4-2.
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1: Forecast calling for a partly sunny day today, 81 for a high. Tonight, mostly cloudy, 64 the low. Tomorrow, scattered showers and thunderstorms possible for the afternoon and some patchy fog for the early morning. Otherwise, a partly sunny day tomorrow and a high near 84. We're at 60 degrees in North Adams and Pittsfield, 804. Don't go anywhere. Coming up, the founder and artistic director of Adams Theater, Ina Moore, joining us right after Elton John on Whoopi.

0: Elton John, your morning serenade. Goodbye, Yellow Brick Road. Your morning wake up. Berkshire's greatest hits of the 80s, 90s, and more. Whoopi FM joining me in the Bishop West Real Estate Studio this morning. Ina Moore, always great to see her from Adams Theater. There's always plenty to talk about, and I'm sure it's been a busy summer, no?
1: It was okay. We had a very busy June and May, and summer we're still consistently offering programming one a week. You know, every weekend we did have something, started from July 4th, and we're going to kind of keep at that pace.
0: So did it kind of settle down a little bit once summer began?
1: Well, what I figured out is in the last few years when we started programming is that Berkshires have so much to offer in the summer. People are, you know, they have so many options any given weekend.
0: Right.
1: And because Adams Theater is a newer institution, I feel that, you know, in the summer, we focus a little bit more on our immediate neighbors, on our local communities. You know, in the spring, I don't know if you remember, we did this big MA250 season.
0: Yes.
1: We did multiple residencies. We're going to do that again in the fall. But in the summer, we just try to...
0: There's too much...
1: Yeah, there's a lot
0: too many
1: going
0: things
1: on.
0: Going on,
1: yeah,
0: right.
1: It's hard to compete for attention, so we want to keep a kind of steady pace.
0: I get that. I mean, that makes sense. I can't tell you the number of guests I've had on where it's like, you know, here, this is going on tonight, but this is also going on tonight, and then this is going on tonight. It's like... So yeah, you're right. Summer, extremely busy, always things, multiple things happening in, you know, one town or neighboring towns. So I get that. So you'll really get back into full swing come fall?
1: Yeah. Into September, we'll be busier. And October, every weekend, we have two things booked up until all the way into Halloween. So
0: no more vacations for you.
1: No more vacations for me. I did got a chance to take a mini vacation in July because we built a really robust team. Two shows happened when I was away and people sending me feedback saying it was the greatest show.
0: Well, that's good. That means, and I think I mentioned this to you last time you were on, that you, it's good that you have a staff

0: break and get away for a little while.
1: Yeah, that's the whole point, is to build a robust system so that people can back each other up.
0: Love that. Wish we had that here. But sadly, we're so short-staffed here. There's no, but we try and make it work. So what's coming up that we could talk about for Adams Theater in terms of the schedule? Anything you're looking forward to in particular?
1: This weekend, we are actually having a very interesting immersive theater experience.
0: I love that. Immersive. I love that.
1: Being presented to both adults and children. So we're bringing a physical theater company called Happy Theater. Think about the name, Happy Theater.
0: Happy Theater. Okay,
1: for
0: I like
1: a
0: it.
1: Saturday program for grown-ups and a Sunday program for children age 3 to 8. So Happy Theater is based in D.C., but the founder, Natasha Murney, was introduced to us through a common friend, which is called the Floating Tower Chase Hill Residency in North Adams. And this common friend, they constantly bring immigrant and refugee artists who are, you know, residing in the States, doing interesting work in theater, choreography, and music. And that's how we got to connect to Natasha. Natasha is from Russia originally. And she had really strong training in physical theater, mime, you know, puppetry. And it's in line with a lot of the offerings we had in the theater world. We did a lot of physical theater because our space has high ceiling. So artists get to play with the space as much as they get to interact with the audience. So in the case of Happy Theater, they're going to turn our theater into 5 different sequences using pipe and drape to divide up the space.
0: Okay.
1: So the audience get a chance to meandering through the space.
0: I'm trying to get the mental picture in my head. It sounds very interesting.
1: Yeah, and it's about poetry. It's that the show is called Lost Ship on Saturday. So audience get a chance to write on a piece of paper and see actors interacting with them based on what they write. And then each scene tells kind of a different aspect of the story. So it's we're only doing 2 shows, only 25 people each experience. So we're trying to fill up these spots.
0: I think that's good, though. I think something like that, you wouldn't want a huge crowd because it wouldn't have that same.
1: Yeah, it would kill the intimacy of
0: it. Intimacy. Right. Thank you. That's the word I was looking for. So how does it?
1: And then on Sunday we're going to do that for kids. On a
0: like
1: different
0: the same
1: show. The different show. It's called the the Sunday show is called the Lighthouse. And that
0: is it
1: was
0: the same concept though.
1: It's the same artist group, but totally different. It is going to be on stage. There will be puppets, shadow puppetry.
0: But it won't be like divided into sections like the.
1: It wouldn't be divided into sections. But there is also going to be immersive components where audience get to interact with artists.
0: That is pretty cool. And a show
1: and
0: for adults.
1: And that one is selling really well because we're offering to families for free. So we are already getting a lot of responses for the Sunday show.
0: Yeah, people hear the word free, they're like, all right, let's go. But it sounds like a good experience for families.
1: Right.
0: I mean, obviously, especially for kids, but. That sounds like something that, you know, they can not just kick back and watch, but get involved with.
1: Right. And speaking of free, I really need to do a plug for Adams Community Banks. The reason why we can do 4 different programs for children
0: and family. Got to shout out the sponsors, yeah.
1: Is because Adams Community Banks stood up and to fund our children's series.
0: So. Got to love them. You always hear their name mentioned, too, in terms of community fundraisers or you know, noteworthy events. So... thanks, Adams Community Bank. All right, we're going to take a quick break. Don't go anywhere, though, because we got more with Ina Moore. More with Ina Moore right after this.
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0: Back here in the Bishop West Real Estate Studio on this wonderful Wednesday morning with Ina Moore, the founder and artistic director for Adams Theater. Always great to have Ina joining us to tell us about upcoming stuff. Always some great concerts or events on the horizon. And before the break, we were talking about this coming weekend. What else is coming up for Adams Theater?
2: I'm very excited about next weekend as well. We are doing the second edition of Berkshire Story Slam, which is featuring Berkshire's own storytellers telling their heart-wrenching, beautiful stories on stage.
0: Heart-wrenching, and beautiful stories. Wow.
2: Genuine stories. And this is very special to me because we kind of produced this program last year with Life Jacket Theater in New York. It is a professional theater making big strides in New York. They're having a, you know, off-Broadway show coming up next February. But the Life Jacket founder, Travis Russ, and I, we developed this kindred spirit, wanting to do work to dig deep into communities and finding new voices and new stories. So he and his team coached 9 individuals last year, including myself, and we all presented our story on stage, you know, 6 to 8 minutes per person. And it was a smashing hit. You know, people walking out of the Adams Theater telling me it was their favorite program because they hear real stories.
0: Right.
2: But we were coached. We went through 2 months of training and get our stories really torn apart and rehearsed and learned how to present yourself physically better. So after the first year, we decided the second year we're going to have an open call. And we had 40 people applying for 8 spots.
0: I would say that's good because a lot of people, that's hard for a lot of people to do, get up in front of people and tell a personal story. So the fact that you had that high of a number, that's a great sign.
2: Because Berkshire is full of people who are very, you know, literary. There are a lot of people who join, you know, we have folks who are in writers club, you know, they write for each other their stories. We have people who are in the process of writing a book. And then they want to, you know, take a slice of what they're going to write and then turn that into a story format.
0: Do you remember what your story was about?
2: My last year, it was my immigrant story. And then my mother, and you know, it was a part of it.
0: And you had to keep that to, what'd you say, 6 to 8 minutes?
2: Yes. It was so hard.
0: I was going to say, that must have been...
2: coached, you know, to cut everything. And I was resisting. I'm like, no, I want to tell the whole story. But that's what I learned is that would be me. Storytelling is not about like telling your whole life, you know, story together. It's about how do you get people into a moment and then create the biggest resonation with, you know, resonance with people who are in the audience seat. So this year we had to make some hard decisions and, you know, choose out of those 40 applicants their written stories, and we kind of selected the 8. And we have one returning storyteller.
0: 8 out of 40. That must have been very difficult.
2: It was to cut it down to that.
0: I mean, I could not have been easy.
2: Yeah. And then everyone on stage have something very interesting to tell, something that can resonate with folks living in a county, I believe. And what make things even more kind of significant is we are doing this show 2 days in a row. One in Adams Theater and the second night in Williamstown at Williams College.
0: Oh,
2: nice. On the 62 Center.

0: at Williams College, so we can expand our audience reach, you know. So both shows are selling very well right now. So.
1: That's nice. And I'm sorry, what was the name of it again?
0: It's called a Berkshire's Story Slam.
1: So I kept wanting to say in my head, I'm like, Body Slam, which I knew that wasn't it. I'm like, okay, Story Slam, that makes much more sense. Yeah, that definitely sounds very interesting.
0: Yeah. And because the Story Slam, I don't know if you know, in New York at the Moth, that's where they started the very kind of earlier, the first version of storytelling competition. And then it just spread out the country like wildfire. Every, you know, city and more concentrated, populated place can replicate that.
1: Yeah.
0: Because there's so many people.
1: Everybody's got a story to tell. Yeah. At least one.
0: But doing that in a rural environment is hard because we don't have a very deep concentration of people. But Berkshire is full of, you know, people who have very interesting background, artistic
1: and
0: very,
1: yeah,
0: talents.
1: And creative. Absolutely. Absolutely. That's definitely one to look forward to, or two to look forward to. And that's happening next weekend?
0: Next weekend.
1: Not this coming, but the following.
0: Yeah, yes. So wow. Saturday night, 7:30 at the Adams Theater, and Sunday matinee, 3 p.m. at the Williams College.
1: Wow. That is totally cool. And of course, you're just keeping us right there informed. All right. See, I love hearing Ina talk about, you know, because if I'm just like looking at the website and just, you know, reading them off, you're getting more of an in-depth look at what these shows are with Ina. So awesome. All right. We're going to take another break and then the bottom of the hour news, and then we'll resume our chat with Ina coming up.

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1: Here's the latest from the Berkshire News Network.
2: Two people were taken to the hospital with non-life-threatening injuries after multiple shots were fired near the intersection of Anoda and Walnut Streets last night, Pittsfield police said. The Berkshire Eagle reports officers responded around 9:15 p.m. after a shot spotter activation near the intersection. About 25 rounds were fired, according to a spokesperson with the Pittsfield Police Detective Bureau, who was at the scene and declined to provide their name. A woman who lives on Anoda Street said she thought fireworks were going off when the gunfire began. Police remained in the area for hours, canvassing for evidence and searching for suspects. The investigation is ongoing. North Adams officials say that reports of discolored water early this week should be resolved, though some neighborhoods may have experienced lingering problems overnight while the water department was finishing the job. According to the Berkshire Eagle, on Sunday, North Adams posted on Facebook that the water department was working to address multiple reports of discolored water. In an email yesterday, Mayor Jennifer Maxey said that an imbalance in the system at the water filtration plant led to the dirty water. To flush the systems, the water department opened some hydrants, which she said also added to the problem at first. As of yesterday, all readings at the plant were back to normal, she said, and everything should be good with the system. But the flushing was to continue overnight in the Mohawk Forest and Autumn Heights areas, which Maxey said could have prompted another round of dirty water. And according to data provided by the State Department of Elementary and Secondary Education, the Lenox Public Schools brought in 314 choice students and over $1,800,000 in choice revenue in the 2025-26 school year. By raw numbers, more than any other brick-and-mortar school district in the state. The Berkshire Eagle reports that dollar amount is also more than the over $1.5 million the town is expecting in state Chapter 70 education funds in the coming fiscal year.
1: That's the latest from the Berkshire News Network.
3: ABC News, I'm Sherry Preston. Still so tight in Michigan, the Democratic Senate primary race, Congresswoman Haley Stevens and progressive Dr. Abdul El-Sayed separated by just about 1% right now. In Ohio, Congressman Max Miller is waving off calls for him to step down amid allegations he abused his ex-wife, the daughter of Ohio Senator Bertie Moreno. Here's ABC's Rachel Scott.
4: House Republican leaders have remained silent on all of this. President Trump has publicly called Congressman Miller a good person, but sources tell me that the president did speak with Miller by phone and expressed concerns over whether he can win re-election.
3: Under arrest in Southern California, a man accused of carrying a gun and taking pictures and videos of the Trump golf course in Los Angeles County. The president says a deal on reopening the Strait of Hormuz could be announced as soon as today or tomorrow. Oil prices bouncing back up again this morning. Brent crude, the worldwide standard, now trading at a little over $80 a barrel. This is ABC News.
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2: Once again, your forecast calls for a pretty nice day. Partly sunny, 81 for a high, mostly cloudy tonight. Not really great sleeping weather, 64 the low tonight. So definitely going to be muggy and humid. Scattered showers and thunderstorms possible tomorrow, especially for the afternoon, and some patchy fog tomorrow morning. Otherwise, tomorrow, partly sunny, 84 for a high. We are now at 65 degrees in both North Adams and Pittsfield. Coming up right after No Doubt, we'll be chatting once again with Ina Moore right here on Whoopi FM. It's

0: More chatting with me, Eric Green, about upcoming events for Adams Theater. Always exciting stuff happening. It's not just always concerts, although don't get me wrong, I love concerts, big fan, but you know, there's always interesting, unique things happening at the Adams Theater, and it's great to have you tell us more about it on air so that, you know, I'm sure some of the listeners, myself too, may go to the website and go, what? What is that? But having you, you know, tell the listeners more about these events, that's awesome. So thank you for coming by and doing that.
1: Well, with us. Thank you for having me here.
0: Always open invitation. So we're going to skip. We've been talking about what's coming up weekends at Adams Theater. We're going to skip a weekend because we're going to circle back to that. But I guess maybe the last weekend of the summer, if we can look at it that way, August 29th, what is happening with Adams Theater's participation?
1: So August 29th is a major collaboration of the North County between Adams Theater and the 62 Center, which invited many of the Berkshire County partners to present on their stage. They launched a series called Summer at the 62 Center series. And we put
0: That's a mouthful, but I like it.
1: We put our hats together, 62 Center and Adams Theater, applied and got a grant to support a launch of a North American tour of Sasha Velour. So for those of you who don't know, Sasha is the champion of RuPaul's Drag Contest 2019. And ever since, you know, she won that title, she has launched a few very successful shows and tours that really take the art of drag to the next level with, you know, 10 costume change on stage.
0: Wow.
1: In front of your eyes and not knowing what happened. Special
0: effects. In front of your eyes? How does that happen? I mean, how?
1: Well, magic. And this new show called Travesty was developed in April back in Washington, D.C., at the Woolly Mammoth Theater, and it was, you know, premiered to a raving review. And since then, Sasha's team have been touring the show in Europe this spring, and now,
0: so they're launching this tour in America.
1: Yeah.
0: In Williamstown.
1: That's right. So the,
0: I mean, that is huge.
1: Yeah, after the DC premiere, the whole tour is going to start in Williamstown, in our backyard. They're going to do a major talk back with at Adams Theater the following day on August 30th. And then they're going to take the show to Boston, to Portland, to Chicago, to Philadelphia, Toronto,
0: which are
1: LA,
0: quote unquote big cities, and yet they're starting in Williamstown. That is so awesome, I think.
1: Yeah.
0: I mean, that is great.
1: And thankfully, with the help of a NEFA grant, we're able to allow their team to work for a week at Williams College using their really cutting-edge facility to refine the show, to get it ready for the tour. So it's a part of the effort to support artists.
0: Yeah,
1: so,
0: that's great.
1: Yeah.
0: Gotta be looking forward to that.
1: And the collaboration is very special because when we put our heads together to apply for this New England Foundation of the Arts touring grant, we recognize that, you know, the 62 Center has the cutting edge technology in their theater facility, you know, great tech resources, whereas Adams Theater has some local outreach through our 4 years in a role of, you know, drag pageant. So how do we put our, you know, strength and resources together? So we're going to
0: find
1: out.
0: Did a great job, right? Yeah. Did a great job. So how can one, find out more info on that? Is the best way going to the website?
1: Yeah, it's on adamstheater.org/events. And if you also Google Summer at the 62 Center, you can also find out at the Williams website. And all the front row seats are taken. So you better act now, trying to...
0: In other words, tickets will...
1: Yeah, the first like 6 rows are mostly taken. So, but just act fast to get yours. And I just
0: so
1: really
0: cool.
1: want to tell our Berkshire's friend, all the people who are purchasing tickets for the first 6 rows, there's so many of them traveling from Vermont, coming from Connecticut, upstate New York. We just want Berkshire's show out to be just as good to matching all the visitors.
0: Wow. So people traveling from other states.
1: Because they're going to turn up next in Boston, and tickets are already selling out there. So, you know,
0: but
1: this is your chance to see
0: again,
1: it.
0: Again, Williamstown.

0: What a great, you know, I love it. I love that they're starting, well, like you said, after the DC kickoff, but, you know, to start that tour in Williamstown, right in our backyard. So awesome. So yeah, definitely, if you're interested, don't wait. Go to the website, find out more information, get those tickets, because before you know it, they'll be gone and you'll have missed out. But so cool. And you were saying off air that the 62 Center, you know, when the Williamstown, you know, theater festival was taking a break, and 62 Center was like, yeah, the stage is not going dark.
1: Yeah, I really applaud them to, you know,
0: step yeah, 100%.
1: Up to make sure that, you know, small business is represented, it, you know, in all the shows, right, and continue to keep the lights on. Yeah.
0: Love that. All right. We're going to talk tribute bands and a lot of great shows coming up right after this quick break. More with Ina.

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2: Hi, this is Stephen Valenti. Men's clothing for decades. Over the years, you end up with many tales to tell. Here's another one of my favorites that I'd like to share with you. True story. At 9:30 Monday morning, we received a call from Michael, a local attorney. It seems that he had a very important hearing in Springfield on Friday, and he wanted to look his very best. Could we order him a new suit, tailor it, and have it ready by Thursday night, right after his high-heeled walk for the Elizabeth Freeman Center? We said, why not? We had Michael's measurements on board. We got right to work. The suit was ordered, received on Wednesday, and tailored by Thursday afternoon. As closing time approached, no Michael. We called his office and found him putting the finishing touches to his presentation, not aware of the time. He rushed right down. We handed him his new suit. He handed us the money. Steve Valenti's, when you need to look your very best, at 157 North Street in downtown Pittsfield. And, by the way, Michael won his case.
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0: found him putting the finishing touches to his presentation, not aware of the time. He rushed right down. We handed him his new suit. He handed us the money. Steve Valenti's, when you need to look your very best, at 157 North Street in downtown Pittsfield. And, by the way, Michael won his case.
1: Back with Ina Moore, Bishop West Real Estate Studio, this morning talking about upcoming events happening at Adams Theater or with Adams Theater's involvement. But you got a lot of great tribute bands coming to the Adams Theater. Like, who we got coming? Who's whet my appetite?
2: So we have three tribute bands in the next 3 months. Upcoming on August 22nd, we have the Allman Brothers tribute. And it is a band that actually the founder is originally from North Adams. And they, Jeff Takata, and he
1: really?
2: Moved a little bit away to Eastern Massachusetts. But coming back, look at our space, say, hey, you know, we really want to do something here. We still have a lot of hometown fans.
1: And I love it. I love the Allmans. That's going to be a great show.
2: Yeah. So that is on the 22nd at 7:30. It's a Saturday. And the next one is on September 26th, also a Saturday, called, it's Bon Journey. So it's a combination of Bon Jovi and Journey.
1: We actually had locally once, Bon Journey come to, I think it was the Colonial Theater in Pittsfield a couple years back. great show, though. That's, that's one the listeners will absolutely love.
2: Yes, the ticket just got launched and we've already got tremendous interest in that show as well. And the third one is a Bruce Springsteen in October 3rd, right after Bon Journey. So that is a cover from New Jersey. And they play
1: from
2: that.
1: From New Jersey.
2: Yeah,
1: there
2: they
1: you
2: play
1: go.
2: That, you know, major NFL games, you know, big sporting events. And
1: really? That's cool.
2: Yeah. So we're excited because we find that in the past, whenever we have cover band of, you know, favorite bands of the local communities, people really come out and drove. And even people who don't see themselves as a typical theater going people, they're like, let's go to Adams Theater for a concert. Yeah.
1: Absolutely. Especially somebody like, I mean, Bruce Springsteen, he still tours, but not often shows around here. So that lets, you know, local people who are fans of his music, you know, a chance to, you know, get that glory with a good tribute band. And yeah, that's
2: the band's name is Tramp Like Us.
1: I love it, which is from Born to Run, one of Bruce's most famous songs. So yeah, cool. Definitely great tribute bands to look forward to. Do you remember what the Allman Brothers tribute band? Do you remember what their name was?
2: They're just called Allman Brothers Tribute.
1: Well, lack of imagination. No, I'm just kidding.
2: Maybe I was wrong. But
1: no, I'm just because in my head I'm trying to think what would be a good name for it. But no, that's all right. Also, Allman Brothers Tribute Band, that's coming up first, the 22nd of August.
2: Yes.
1: And then coming up in September, it's Bon Journey, which has visited the Berkshires before. So that should generate some amazing ticket sales. And then Tramps Like Us for October. Awesome. Again,
2: I think the Allman tributes, I don't have good internet connection. It's hitting the notes.
1: I told you. It's
2: hitting the notes. Okay. I think it's one of their songs. Yeah.
1: All right. I told you this room is tricky with sometimes you can't even send a text message. It's just like the Twilight Zone in here. But again, more info on any shows or any events coming up, Adams Theater, adamstheater.org. I always want to say
2: .org, yes.
1: And then /events.
2: Yeah, /events. And also, I want to just tell the music fan on your program, you know, sometimes just come the day off if you don't know for sure. We usually have door tickets and then, you know, bring a friend, grab a beer, and it's always a good time.
1: I don't know. Bon Journey might, they might sell out. Well, but yeah, you know, but it's nice that you have that option because I've noticed a lot of people in the Berkshires sometimes decide last minute, you know,
2: recently we had a CJ Field concert. You know, he's a big name in North County. You know, he went to Tennessee and had some really good success, you know, launching independent albums, individual albums. And then he came back to hometown and launched two concerts in a row with us. and both concerts.

0: Theaters were packed. People got up and danced. You just can't stop people dancing. And it was
1: I love a really that. Good time. Yeah. I love that. I'm a horrible dancer, but I've been to a few shows in my life where the music was, I couldn't help it. Had to get up out of my seat and actually dance. So, yeah, I love that. That's good good to see. When you see the audience having that reaction or that kind of fun, always good to see. So let's circle back. This weekend is the physical theater.
0: Yes.
1: And what was the name of that?
0: Happy Theater.
1: Happy Theater. I couldn't think of the word happy. But I love it. Happy Theater. And again, there's two shows, one for adults, one for children. But it's, you know, you can be included. You can participate because it's immersive. So the adult show is first?
0: Saturday. There are two shows, 4:30 and 7:30.
1: And Saturday is the ship. Well, I forget.
0: Lost ship. Yeah.
1: And that's one where it's divided into sections that yes. they can meander through. The audience can meander through and be part of the experience.
0: Right.
1: All right. Like that just sounds. I'm having a difficult time wrapping my head around it, but it sounds very cool. Like it's not, you know, it's not something that that'll disappear from your head, you know, as you walk out the door. It's something that'll stay with you.
0: Come check out what physical theater is. If you know, people don't have experience with it, you know, it's an easy one to get into.
1: And then the next day, is it a matinee, the children's one?
0: Children's is a matinee, 11 o'clock.
1: And that one was called?
0: That is called The Lighthouse.
1: The Lighthouse. Sorry.
0: Anyway. That's okay. Sometimes you have too much information in your head.
1: I was just going to say, you're trying to think of all these names. And and kids will like this because they're also?
0: They're also interactive. There's a ukulele live performer on stage. And it's a story about
1: I love the uke.
0: Sailing into the dark sea in search of light. I really like that tagline.
1: I like it because it sounds hopeful, optimistic, yep. Like it has a good message.
0: Right.
1: And who doesn't need a good message nowadays? You know what I mean? The news every day is just bad.
0: Yeah, I think that children's show was launched at the Borderlight Festival in Ohio and won an award a couple of years ago.
1: So oh, really?
0: I hope families come.
1: Yeah, even more of a reason. So adamstheater.org/events. I know we covered a lot in this, hour, but radio hour, 38, 40 minutes. Any final thoughts? Anything else you want to chat before we wrap it up? And obviously, we're going to have you back. So
0: I can have a minute of airtime.
1: No, Ina, no.
0: Remember last time when I was here, we talked about the Revival House, which is my other project in Adams, launched a wine parlor. And we're doing a new series coming up August 15th weekend. So starting from August 15th until end of October, every Friday and Saturday, the wine bar is coming back. So social media news will come out. And
1: why are we just talking about this now? Should have mentioned this right at the very start.
0: Well, we have other opportunities. You know, I'll come back and then tell you how the wine bar is going. But we did that for 8 sessions back in June. You know, people loved it.
1: Yeah, you were saying it was very successful.
0: So we want to come back. We're going to start out even with a rehearsal dinner on August 13th or 14th. That's a private event. And then 15th Saturday, we're going to launch the public version of it.
1: And you said through the end of October?
0: Through the end of October. We're still partnering with Chef Xavier Jones. Continue to do small plate, you know, 6 to 8 plate of options
1: of food, delicious food
0: and wine and beer. Yeah.
1: And that's going to be every Saturday.
0: Every Friday and
1: or
0: Saturday.
1: Every Friday and Saturday starting
0: 5:30 to 8:30. 5:30 to 9.
1: Starting from the 15th. Well, starting the 14th, but that you said that was private. So 15th through the end of October. That's a pretty nice run.
0: Yeah, that's the best season of the Berkshires, right? You have tourists, you have locals. We want everybody to come in before
1: you have
0: the
1: beautiful
0: winter hits.
1: Fall.
0: Yeah.
1: Which sadly is never as long as it should be. Fall, to me, always goes too quick.
0: It was really right like into, the blink of the eye.
1: I know. Wow. Right into winter, which lasted way too long. But no, thank you for sharing that. That's awesome. Yeah. And I know that's going to absolutely interest a lot of people. So

0: Cool. So, yeah, see, more of a reason to have you back. You know, you're not allowed to go on vacation, crying out loud. No, I'm just kidding. I'm just kidding. But, yes, we'll definitely have you back, hopefully, I would say within a month from now at the latest. But I know you're busy.
1: Yeah,
0: so.
1: I'd love to come back in September.
0: All right. Well, look at your busy calendar. Pick a day, and we'll squeeze you in there.
1: Okay, sounds good.
0: All right. Thank you for stopping by. Okay. Great to see you.
1: Good seeing you, too.
0: You're up. More music. 9 o'clock hour kicks off right after the break. We'll be up.

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Whoopie FM, Eric Green, getting ready to hand things over to Sarah Sullivan. She's in next. Want to thank Ina Moore, the founder and the artistic director of the Adams Theater, for being our special guest earlier this morning. Tomorrow, 8 o'clock hour, probably for the first half hour, we'll have Beth Maturovich from Whiskey City, our featured act for tomorrow night's Party in the Park, 6 till 8 p.m., Noel Field, North Adams, on the Southside Sales and Service stage, Whiskey City. So looking forward to that. I say the first half hour because then we'll probably have to let her go to our sister station, WNAW, also sponsoring Party in the Park, so she can chat with my coworker Ryan Pousey. So, but anyway, looking

0: forward to that. Enjoy your day. It's one step closer to the weekend. We'll talk to you soon. Peace.
1: 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Only 14% of cancers in the U.S. are caught through routine screenings. 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

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Just after 10 o'clock, I'm Sarah Sullivan. Coming up in about 6 minutes from now, Aaron Rodgers talks about reuniting with his family, and his wife had a lot to do with that. I'll tell you more coming up in about, 2 songs from now.

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1: Here's your weather update for the Berkshires. Partly sunny skies today. Highs near 77. Mostly cloudy tonight. Lows around 63. Partly sunny skies tomorrow with showers and thunderstorms. Highs around 80. Mostly cloudy skies tomorrow night with showers and thunderstorms. Lows around 64. Partly sunny skies on Friday. Highs near 80 with a shower or thunderstorm possible. Mostly cloudy skies Friday night with showers and thunderstorms possible. Lows around 64. And partly sunny skies on Saturday. Highs around 79. For the forecast anytime, download our station app. That's your weather update for the Berkshires.
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Whoopee FM. It's just after 11 o'clock. I'm Sarah Sullivan. Coming up right around 11:20, something like that. Linda Blair's home in California was raided. Yep. She apparently is a dog advocate. She takes in a lot of rescues, but this time she may have taken in more than what's allowed legally. More on that coming up.

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It's the soundtrack of your life on Whoopi FM. You know, I still have not seen The Exorcist. Came out ages ago, and it starred Linda Blair. No way, Jose, I'm just not into it. Anyway, Linda Blair's house was recently raided because legally she can only have 60 dogs, but there were rumors that she had way more than that. Here's

0: Linda on the whole thing.
1: I am fine. The animals are fine. And we just have some paperwork that has to be dealt with. And that's all this was all about. I don't know why mail isn't used more often to notify somebody.
0: Wow. Turns out she had about

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5: Here's your weather update for the Berkshires. Partly sunny skies today, highs near 77, mostly cloudy tonight, lows around 63. Partly sunny skies tomorrow with showers and thunderstorms, highs around 80. Mostly cloudy skies tomorrow night with showers and thunderstorms, lows around 64. Partly sunny skies on Friday, highs near 80 with a shower or thunderstorm possible. Mostly cloudy skies Friday night with showers and thunderstorms possible, lows around 64. And partly sunny skies on Saturday, highs around 79. For the forecast anytime, download our station app. That's your weather update for the Berkshires.
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playing the greatest hits of all time, Whoopi FM. Last week, the rumors were flying around that Keith Urban wanted to date Jennifer Lopez. I mean, that's not going to work. But hey, who am I to say? You know, Blake Shelton and Gwen Stefani, they're living their best life in Oklahoma. I didn't think that would work. But anyway, they're not a couple yet, but they might be. And if they are, I'll root for them.

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I know, I said back-to-school. I apologize. But hey, we got to think about it. It's August. 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
1: Here's the latest from the Berkshire News Network. Two people were taken to the hospital with non-life-threatening injuries after multiple shots were fired near the intersection of Anoda and Walnut Streets last night, Pittsfield police said. The Berkshire Eagle reports officers responded around 9:15 p.m. after a shot spotter activation near the intersection. About 25 rounds were fired, according to a spokesperson with the Pittsfield Police Detective Bureau, who was at the scene and declined to provide their name. A woman who lives on Anoda Street said she thought fireworks were going off when the gunfire began. Police remained in the area for hours, canvassing for evidence and searching for suspects. The investigation is ongoing. North Adams officials say that reports of discolored water early this week should be resolved, though some neighborhoods may have experienced lingering problems overnight while the water department was finishing the job. According to the Berkshire Eagle on Sunday, North Adams posted on Facebook that the water department was working to address multiple reports of discolored water. In an email yesterday, Mayor Jennifer Maxey said that an imbalance in the system at the water filtration plant led to the dirty water. To flush the systems, the water department opened some hydrants, which she said also added to the problem at first. As of yesterday, all readings at the plant were back to normal, she said, and everything should be good with the system. But the flushing was to continue overnight in the Mohawk Forest and Autumn Heights areas, which Maxey said could have prompted another round of dirty water. And according to data provided by the State Department of Elementary and Secondary Education, the Lenox Public Schools brought in 314 choice students and over $1,800,000 in choice revenue in the 2025-26 school year. By raw numbers, more than any other brick-and-mortar school district in the state. The Berkshire Eagle reports that dollar amount is also more than the over $1.5 million the town is expecting in state Chapter 70 education funds in the coming fiscal year. That's the latest from the Berkshire News Network.
2: ABC News, I'm Sherry Preston. Abdul El-Sayed has won Michigan's Democratic nomination for Senate, narrowly defeating moderate Haley Stevens. It's a victory for the Democrats' progressive wing, but El-Sayed says all the Democrats need to turn out in November.
3: Whatever differences that we might have had in the primary, they pale in comparison to what unifies us, a recognition that so long as we want to keep our democracy, that democracy better be working for people, and that all of us have to come together to make sure that we never let Mike Rogers see the inside of the U.S. Senate.
2: Stevens says she will support El-Sayed in November. President Trump saying again that they're making progress on negotiations with Iran. He's also teasing a possible announcement about the Strait of Hormuz, saying it could reopen within the next 48 hours. A 38-year-old man facing state and federal charges makes his first court appearance today. He was arrested at the Trump golf course near Los Angeles a few days ago, taking pictures and videos. Police also found hollow bullets on his person. This is ABC News.
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Whoopee FM. You know, well, it's nice to know that even our heroes sometimes make flub-ups. Rod Stewart recently stopped a show. He was singing "Have I Told You Lately That I Love You?" and he hit a note that was a little pitchy. So he said, "Let's start with that one again." It's Forever Young for your workday.

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0: Today we're diving deep into Seduction. If you've never heard of the band, then don't worry about it. They were only together since 1989. They formed and they broke up by 1991. All the women in the band went on to have singing and acting careers of their own, including one of them becoming a judge on RuPaul's Drag Race. I find kind of funny because I think we all kind of looked like drag queens when we went out in the clubs in the 80s. You got to check out the video.

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3: Here's your weather update for the Berkshires. Partly sunny skies today. Highs near 77. Mostly cloudy tonight. Lows around 63. Partly sunny skies tomorrow with showers and thunderstorms. Highs around 80. Mostly cloudy skies tomorrow night with showers and thunderstorms. Lows around 64. Partly sunny skies on Friday. Highs near 80 with a shower or thunderstorm possible. Mostly cloudy skies Friday night with showers and thunderstorms possible. Lows around 64. And partly sunny skies on Saturday. Highs around 79. For the forecast anytime, download our station app. That's your weather update for the Berkshires.
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1: You know what's going to get you through your workday? How about some screaming guitars by Lenny Kravitz? 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
1: Here's the latest from the Berkshire News Network. Two people were taken to the hospital with non-life-threatening injuries after multiple shots were fired near the intersection of Anoda and Walnut Streets last night, Pittsfield police said. The Berkshire Eagle reports officers responded around 9:15 p.m. after a shot spotter activation near the intersection. About 25 rounds were fired, according to a spokesperson with the Pittsfield Police Detective Bureau, who was at the scene and declined to provide their name. A woman who lives on Anoda Street said she thought fireworks were going off when the gunfire began. Police remained in the area for hours, canvassing for evidence and searching for suspects. The investigation is ongoing. North Adams officials say that reports of discolored water early this week should be resolved, though some neighborhoods may have experienced lingering problems overnight while the water department was finishing the job. According to the Berkshire Eagle, on Sunday, North Adams posted on Facebook that the water department was working to address multiple reports of discolored water. In an email yesterday, Mayor Jennifer Maxey said that an imbalance in the system at the water filtration plant led to the dirty water. To flush the systems, the water department opened some hydrants, which she said also added to the problem at first. As of yesterday, all readings at the plant were back to normal, she said, and everything should be good with the system. But the flushing was to continue overnight in the Mohawk Forest and Autumn Heights areas, which Maxey said could have prompted another round of dirty water. And according to data provided by the State Department of Elementary and Secondary Education, the Lenox Public Schools brought in 314 choice students and over $1,800,000 in choice revenue in the 2025-26 school year. By raw numbers, more than any other brick-and-mortar school district in the state. The Berkshire Eagle reports that dollar amount is also more than the over $1.5 million the town is expecting in state Chapter 70 education funds in the coming fiscal year. That's the latest from the Berkshire News Network.
2: ABC News, I'm Michelle Franz, and the Senate still needs to take up a full confirmation vote on Todd Blanche's attorney general nomination. He cleared the Senate committee hurdle yesterday. Blanche asked my reporters about U.S. Attorney Jeanine Pirro's decision for the Justice Department to drop vandalism charges against Olympian David Hearn, something President Trump questioned and signaled Pirro's position could be in jeopardy. Blanche says Pirro is doing a great job in D.C.
3: Again, I don't want the message to be because President Trump expressed appropriate frustration at the damage done to the reflecting pool, that Judge Pirro is not, and not only Judge Pirro, her prosecutors are not working every day to combat violent crime and to make this city safe. So
2: ABC News projects progressive Dr. Abdul Al-Sayed will win the Democratic Senate race in Michigan.

0: against moderate Representative Haley Stevens, the winner taking on GOP Representative Mike Rogers in November's general election. On Wall Street, stocks are mixed. This is ABC News.
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1: Thanks for working with me, friend of mine. We just played Phil Collins not too long ago, and he opened up recently that he almost died in a battle with alcohol addiction in 2024. He said, "My kidneys were packed up, my organs were seizing up, and needless to say, I haven't had a drink since." So let's hope he's doing okay. It's you too for your workday.

Check us out on HD at WBEC FM, HD2, Whoopi FM. I don't know about you, but I do not want to let summertime go. I'm Sarah Sullivan. Thank you so much for working with us, no matter what you're doing this summer. And it is still summer. There's weeks left, even though some might be talking about back to school. 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

0: popped off.
1: So when the dogs arrive, they get assigned their own kennel room. They're given a blanket, water. Once everyone is assigned their own room, that's when daycare starts. And we start bringing out all the groups. Everybody gets walked first to make sure that everyone's gone to the bathroom and there's no accidents. And then we start our groups.
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1: Here's your weather update for the Berkshires. Partly sunny skies today, highs near 77, mostly cloudy tonight, lows around 63. Partly sunny skies tomorrow with showers and thunderstorms, highs around 80. Mostly cloudy skies tomorrow night with showers and thunderstorms, lows around 64. Partly sunny skies on Friday, highs near 80 with a shower or thunderstorm possible. Mostly cloudy skies Friday night with showers and thunderstorms possible, lows around 64. And partly sunny skies on Saturday, highs around 79. For the forecast anytime, download our station app. That's your weather update for the Berkshires.
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heard about me. I like to know about ear health, because I wear headphones a lot, you know. And most people really don't need to remove earwax because it protects your ear. It helps prevent infection and naturally works its way out. 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Well, how do you get it out otherwise? Anyway, I'm glad it's there because, man, I listen to music loudly.

It's the soundtrack of your life on Whoopi FM. Well, time sure does fly by when I'm with you. That's a true statement. I'm Sarah Sullivan. I am out. I'm going to be back tomorrow. I don't even know what day it is, but I'll be here tomorrow, same time, same place. 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

0: 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Lex, tell us a little bit about the dog walking routine at Animal Inn.
1: The dogs are walked on a leash in a fenced-in yard 3 to 4 times in the morning and 3 to 4 times in the afternoon, making sure everything's good, there's no issues. They also do 4 to 5 different play groups throughout the day with a constant rotation of all of the dogs, whether they're boarders or daycare dogs, doesn't matter. They all get rotated throughout the day. We want to make sure that they have enough downtime to ensure their safety, so they have plenty of playtime as well as their downtime. We do take dogs of all kinds and different personalities.
0: Now, for the activities, are the dogs under supervision?
1: All of the activities throughout the day are 100% supervised with one or more of our staff members, depending on the activity that's going on.
0: Lex, thank you for being one of our industry aces. 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

0: They all get rotated throughout the day. We want to make sure that they have enough downtime to ensure their safety, so they have plenty of playtime as well as their downtime. We do take dogs of all kinds and different personalities.
1: Now, for the activities, are the dogs under supervision?
0: All of the activities throughout the day are 100% supervised with one or more of our staff members, depending on the activity that's going on.
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0: 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Who's down with Wednesday?
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My name is Connor. Ozempic is an example of a GLP-1. 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I just read that temporal hollowing is a new cosmetic side effect of GLP-1. It temporarily hollows sunken temples, makes you older and thinner. I guess that's a good thing.

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Yep, it's Connor. My favorite hour of the entire day, the 8 o'clock hour of the evening. Why? 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

It's Connor. I'm not really sure if we're going to play any Elton John this afternoon, but I just read that Elton John vacationed recently with the Beckhams on a yacht off of France. Apparently, Elton John is the godfather to Brooklyn Beckham. And, yeah. I don't have a godfather. How many of you have a godfather?

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I would love a 3-day weekend. Got one coming up next month. I wish August had 3-day weekends. Let's somehow make that happen. Can we just make an excuse for a holiday in August?

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1: I'm Xander Walton from the LP Adams Lumberyard in Dalton, Mass. And I'd like to say something. While doing my research for this August ad, I stumbled upon magazines that hate the month of August. One article compared the month of August to Mississippi because, and I quote, it has a dismal history and nothing good ever happens in it. That comes from Slate Magazine, written by David Plotz. He cites wars, assassinations, and the lack of holidays for his reasoning, but he overlooks just one crucial day in August. 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
1: Here's your weather update for the Berkshires. Partly sunny skies today. Highs near 77. Mostly cloudy tonight. Lows around 63. Partly sunny skies tomorrow with showers and thunderstorms. Highs around 80. Mostly cloudy skies tomorrow night with showers and thunderstorms. Lows around 64. Partly sunny skies on Friday. Highs near 80 with a shower or thunderstorm possible. Mostly cloudy skies Friday night with showers and thunderstorms possible. Lows around 64. And partly sunny skies on Saturday. Highs around 79. For the forecast anytime, download our station app. That's your weather update for the Berkshires.
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0: Janice just heard me talking about no holidays in August. So you wish that we as Americans would have more holidays.
1: Yeah.
0: If America was like other countries around the world and had way more holidays, I think we deserve it.
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0: lot of people work at those box stores late at night, including you, Sal.
1: Yeah, we get up at like one in the morning.
0: So what do you do?
1: I'm a forklift operator. 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
0: Wow. So Costco, when everyone leaves, Costco is busier than a beehive.
1: Oh, yeah.
0: And you're one of those people.
1: Yeah.
0: Thank you for doing what you do, buddy.

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We don't deserve dogs. But I'm telling you, dogs get into the craziest things. An Australian beagle was taken to the vet after eating a whole bag of gummy worms. Thankfully, it didn't have any xylitol. The vets had to induce some vomiting the scooter, who barfed up 2.4 pounds of candy. Use that joke.

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1: I'm Xander Walton from the LP Adams Lumberyard in Dalton, Mass. And I'd like to say something. While doing my research for this August ad, I stumbled upon magazines that hate the month of August. One article compared the month of August to Mississippi because, and I quote, it has a dismal history and nothing good ever happens in it. That comes from Slate Magazine, written by David Plotz. He cites wars, assassinations, and the lack of holidays for his reasoning, but he overlooks just one crucial day in August. Tax-free day! Come down to LP Adams, pay a bill, place an order, buy some stuff. Okay, enough about tax-free day. I'll have another ad for that. The real reason August isn't as bad as David Plotz says it is because it's like the Sunday of your summer. It's relaxed. 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So saying you hate August is like saying you hate Sundays. 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
1: Here's your weather update for the Berkshires. Partly sunny skies today. Highs near 77. Mostly cloudy tonight. Lows around 63. Partly sunny skies tomorrow with showers and thunderstorms. Highs around 80. Mostly cloudy skies tomorrow night with showers and thunderstorms. Lows around 64. Partly sunny skies on Friday. Highs near 80 with a shower or thunderstorm possible. Mostly cloudy skies Friday night with showers and thunderstorms possible. Lows around 64. And partly sunny skies on Saturday. Highs around 79. For the forecast anytime, download our station app. That's your weather update for the Berkshires.
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MySpace may be coming back. Launched back in 2003. Everyone was friends with Tom Anderson, the CEO. Now the current owners say that they're going to relaunch MySpace and they're waiting for the right time to do it. The old version allowed you to customize everything, including your top 8 friends list. Remember being a top 8 friend?

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And we celebrate that whole decade tonight with the 80s at 8, hosted by our own Jen Austin. Jump on it. Set an alarm on your phone. I do. A whole hour of great music. The 80s at 8, tonight at 8.

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2: And now your weather update for the Berkshires. Mostly cloudy skies tonight, lows around 63. Partly sunny skies, slight chance of a rain shower or thunderstorm tomorrow, highs near 81. Mostly cloudy skies tomorrow night with showers and thunderstorms possible, lows around 66. Partly sunny skies on Friday, showers and a thunderstorm possible, highs near 81. Mostly cloudy skies Friday night, slight chance of a rain shower or thunderstorm, lows around 65. And partly sunny Saturday, highs around 80. For the forecast anytime, download our station app. That's your weather update for the Berkshires.
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0: about when Crazy Donnie gets really silly random? Girlfriend, go ahead.
1: Santa Claus here.
0: Hey, all right. Hey, thanks for the phone call. Hang in there, kid. I'll be right back to you. We're playing Robin. Want a song? Let us know. 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

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The Berkshire's greatest hits of the 80s, 90s, and more.

It's Connor. We mentioned this a couple hours ago. Elton John vacationing with Brooklyn Beckham on a yacht off of France. Brooklyn Beckham, the son of David Beckham. He and his wife were hanging with Elton because Elton John is the godfather to Brooklyn Beckham. Brooklyn and David Beckham don't see eye to eye, so the other Beckhams were on

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0: Jeremy's called into the studio. You want to give a shout out?
1: My wife, Antonia.
0: How long have you two been together?
1: 7 years.
0: Oh, wow. Okay. Give her a hug. Let her know that she's your world. Love that. Want a song? Let me know. 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

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So a lot of sleep problems may be linked to cortisol, the body's primary stress hormone. Experts say stress, irregular schedules, poor sleep can create a cycle that keeps cortisol elevated at night and you don't sleep well. So consistent sleep schedules, managing your stress can help. And one of the ways to do that is the 8 is at 8. Weeknights at 8 o'clock, Jen Austin can help take away your stress.

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1: I'm here with Sarah McLean of McCann Technical School, our Whoopi FM industry ace for the post-secondary medical assisting program in the Berkshires. Sarah, what is a medical assistant and what role do they play in today's healthcare system?
2: So medical assistants are integral parts of the doctor's office. So that can be a primary care office. It could be a specialty office like orthopedics or pediatrics. And they are the person who is the front face of the office and in the clinical space in the back. So they're helping do vital signs and all of that fun stuff, but they can also be trained to do medical records and patient registration and check-in and things like that.
1: And what makes the medical assisting program at McCann Technical School unique?
2: Our program is unique because we offer both the clinical and administrative side of medical assisting. Our accreditation requires us to teach both. There's certain competencies that the student has to achieve before they graduate and go out into the clinical world. So it allows them to really understand the full operation of a medical office as opposed to just the clinical side of things.
1: For more, go to mccanntech.org.

0: I'm here with Michelle Reset of McCann Technical School, our Whoopi FM industry ace for the post-secondary dental assisting program in the Berkshires. Now, Michelle, is the program accredited? And what certifications can graduates earn upon completion?
1: So we are accredited by the American Dental Association and by the Commission of Occupational Education. The ADA accreditation allows us to sit for that Dental Assisting National Board, where they will become certified dental assistants as soon as they pass those boards.
0: What hands-on skills will students learn during the program?
1: We focus on dental radiology, infection control in the dental office, working general chair side with the dentist, and we also have a practice management portion where they'll learn how to schedule appointments, bill insurance companies, and the office management.
0: Does the program include an externship, and where do students complete their clinical experience?
1: We have numerous dentists who participate in Berkshire County and Southern Vermont with our externship program. We typically place students in the offices that are hiring and offers them opportunities and employment in the area.
0: For more, go to McCannTech.org.

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1: And so, like, what's the first thing that happens when the dogs get dropped off?
2: So when the dogs arrive, they get assigned their own kennel room. 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
1: 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Once everyone is assigned their own room, that's when daycare starts. And we start bringing out all the groups. Everybody gets walked first to make sure that everyone's gone to the bathroom and there's no accidents. 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

0: They all get rotated throughout the day. 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

0: 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Whether it's your weekly favorite or a new specialty to discover, you'll always find something worth coming back for. 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
1: 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The Berkshire's greatest hits of the 80s, 90s, and

story came out last week about the best state fairs in America in terms of the food, and Minnesota's number one, and then Wisconsin. They have a candied cheese curd, bacon cheese curd, this year at the Wisconsin State Fair, which gets underway tomorrow if you want to go. Sting would eat none of that.

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